0: I sat back and thought about the things we used to do. It really meant a lot to me. 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

0: What's going on, everyone? It's Bluff here, and you know what's more American than America's 250th birthday? 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

of the week. 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Far away from home and then back again. Get ready for this and get dressed. Cause when you miss the boat, you're gonna be stressed. Yeah.